What's up? It's Indy 102.3. Jesse Witten here. We're going to hang out for the next few hours on this Thursday night. Bless it to get a little rain today. Love that. Aldous Harding there with the song Coats next to the church and Kings of Leon. And it's just after 6 o'clock. I am so excited. We have so many blessings upon us as folks who live here in Colorado. We got some rain today, and we're kicking off our Lucifer's First Rodeo. It's our debut experience of this new locals-only festival. And tonight is the DIY night, so they're going to be based at all these DIY venues around town, which is really cool. I feel like this is permission for a lot of people who don't necessarily feel like the DIY spaces are for them. It might feel kind of cliquish or too cool, quote-unquote, for folks, but you are welcome. You're welcome in these spaces all the time, and today specifically. So find out more about Lucifer's First Rodeo at indy1023.org. And of course, tomorrow kicks off the Underground Music Showcase. We're so excited. We're going to be there with our party at Ratio Beer Works, 4 o'clock tomorrow. I'll tell you more about that in a little bit. But first, we've got Mutiny After Midnight, the new record from Johnny Blue Skies on Indy 102.3, listener-supported music.

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the yearning. It's the yearning of that song. Not enough songs are yearning quite as good as that. That's So Long from the Lumineers. And that is Colorado music. They just happen to be an extremely successful international sensation. But they, yeah, Colorado is home to this band. So we're going to be playing them and all kinds of other Colorado music all next weekend as we celebrate the 150th birthday of Colorado. It's Colorado 150 weekend. So join in from Friday night at 9 o'clock. That's where we're going to start our wall-to-wall Colorado music, and then it's going to go all through the weekend up to Jason's new music show on Sunday night. So listen in for that. And I'm Jesse Witten on your Thursday night. I am so excited for everything that's coming our way. I was talking about Lucifer and the Underground Music Showcase. Happening right now is also the Big E, which is one of my favorite events in all of Denver. So much to choose from. Make sure that you're on top of everything coming your way, because things are cropping up out of nowhere. There was a pop-up show at Globe Hall with Charlie Crockett. Stay in touch with everything. We've got our concert calendar at indie1023.org. And we have new music from Sylvanesso right now. This is Hot Slob.

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There's so much going on there. There's samples of mariachi music. There's loops of harpist Mary Lattimore. It's the sophomore record of Panda Bear and Sonic Boom working together on the song A Question of When. On Indie 102.3, where I also played you 10,000 Maniacs and The Strokes, who just had their first night at Red Rocks last night. Number two is coming this evening. If you want to get prepared for that, or if you want to see what it was like on night one, we shared our DJ experience. Dana, Alicia, and Jason were all there last night. So we've got photos of that up at indie1023.org. Also going on last night, Charlie Crockett had a pop-up show at Globe Hall. Kind of a big deal. That's a pretty intimate venue for him. And Sean was there. She shared the experience on our Instagram page. Our name there is indie1023. And you're going to want to follow us there anyway, because we are going to be sharing our experience over the weekend at the Underground Music Showcase and Blucifer's First Rodeo. So you can feel like you're there with us all weekend. But here's some Charlie Crockett right now, Lonesome Drifter on Indie 102.3.

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on the island. 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But she never lost her head, even when she was given head. She says, hey, babe, take a walk on the wild side. Said, hey, babe, take a walk on the wild side. 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

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New York City is the place where they said, hey, babe, take a walk on the

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I said, hey babe, take a walk on the wild side. I said, hey honey, take a walk on the wild side. And the colored girls say,

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And they're saying this is the song of the summer. What do you think? 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You can find out more about Indie Insiders and all the special perks at indie1023.org. It's next to Lou Reed and the Revivalists. And I'm Jesse Witten on your Thursday night, which means tomorrow is the big day. We're kicking off the Underground Music Showcase with our kickoff party at Ratio Beer Works at 4 o'clock. There's no cover. You don't need a wristband, but we will be giving away wristbands to the Underground Music Showcase throughout the event. So join us at 4. We're going to get a special acoustic performance from Marfa, and you get to hang out with us, the Indie 1023 team. And if you haven't checked out the schedule for the Underground Music Showcase yet, you should. It's going to be a weekend of some amazing music, including Marfa. They're on the bill. But this band, Ill Peach, they've got their show Sunday at 4:20 at the Underground Stage, and this is one of my highlights. Check out Ill Peach this weekend. Here's their song Crash Course Dummy on Indie 1023.

America's 250th birthday has come and gone, and it was a lot. So how do we top that for Colorado's 150th? We don't. Instead, we go deep on what Colorado does well. All the great music made here where we live. Weekend after next, it's Colorado 150. A whole weekend of Colorado music, celebrating the sesquicentennial of the 38th State of the Union. Alicia Sweeney kicks things off with more from the local 303. Weekend after next, Colorado 150 on Colorado's Indy 102.3.

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Showcase. That's our song, Losing Control. They're part of the local 303 for this month. We had our party on Monday. It was so much fun. We had a performance from Nina DeFreitas. But look out for that. If you haven't joined us for a meetup, oh, they're a blast. Oh, my goodness. It's a chance to hang out with fellow music lovers and makers here in Colorado. No cover, no nothing like that. We're going to be back at Bar 404 the last Monday of August. And generally, that's when we do it, the last Monday of the month. So look out for that. Right now, it's J. Jerome 87. 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

That's Eka Vandal with Vertical Worlds on Indie 102.3. That's a song off her sophomore album that just came out in May. The album is called Looking for People to Unfollow, and there is a title track on the album. It is only 40 seconds long, but it packs, I think, frankly, the biggest punch on the entire album. It is completely tripped up. There's screams. It makes you feel like you're like expanding beyond your body and contracting. It has this very physical experience as you listen to it. Needless to say, I love this new album from Eka Vandal. Is it my album of the year? Possibly. I'm Jesse Witten here on Indie 102.3. Happy Thursday night. We're going to get some Death Cab for Cutie coming up next. This is new with Riptides on Indie 102.3.

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Rostam is telling the story of his America on the new album. The song is Back of a Truck next to the Human League and the Black Keys. It's just after 8 o'clock on your Thursday night. Jesse Witten here with you. And this is a stunning new song from Alabama Shakes, whose third studio album is coming out at the end of next month. It's called I Must Be Dreaming. And this one is a slow simmer of a song, but we all need to hear it and feel it. This is I Feel Hope Coming on Andy 102.3.

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to Craig Finn on Indy 102.3, and I'm Jesse Witten. I hope that you are shoring up your energy for this weekend, where we are going to share many music moments at Underground Music Showcase and at Bluesifer's First Rodeo, the locals' only festival. It's happening in Baker, and we're going to be based at Bar 404. We hope to see you there. The lineups are amazing, and Bar 404, they actually do this all the time, not just this weekend. They have indie host-inspired drinks. Now, my drink, it's not for everybody. It's got pickle juice. It's got olive juice. It's a Juicy Jesse Martini. It is special. A drink that's for everyone, the Dana. It is citrusy. It is purple. It is delightful. There's an NA version. 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If you're going to be at Bar 404 anyway, go ahead and grab the Dana. I've got some new music right now. This is Gurrier's Nobody's Coming to Save You. 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

That voice, that's Baby Rose with new music, the album Yearnalism, which she describes as a study of desire. The song But Never Mind next to Echo and the Bunnymen and the Bats. And I'm Jesse Witten. Hello. It's been a blast. I hope you listen in all this weekend and follow us on Instagram, where our name is Indie1023, as we share our experience at two different festivals over the weekend. Our hosts are going to be, as they say in the UK, knackered, but it is going to be worth it. It's going to be so much fun. So follow along on Instagram. We'll give you all the inside scoop of our experience. And otherwise, listen in. We're going to be interviewing some of the bands at the Underground Music Showcase. It'll be a blast. Have a new track from Cage the Elephant play me out today. I've got the song Beaches in Tennessee.

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America's 250th birthday is come and gone, and it was a lot. So how do we top that for Colorado's 150th? We don't. Instead, we go deep on what Colorado does well. All the great music made here where we live. Weekend after next, it's Colorado 150. A whole weekend of Colorado music, celebrating the sesquicentennial of the 38th State of the Union. Alicia Sweeney kicks things off with more from the local 303. Weekend after next, Colorado 150 on Colorado's Indy 102.3.

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America's 250th birthday is come and gone, and it was a lot. So how do we top that for Colorado's 150th? We don't. Instead, we go deep on what Colorado does well. All the great music made here where we live. Weekend after next, it's Colorado 150. A whole weekend of Colorado music, celebrating the sesquicentennial of the 38th State of the Union. Alicia Sweeney kicks things off with more from the local 303. Weekend after next, Colorado 150 on Colorado's Indy 102.3.

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Baby, even you don't know by now, and it ain't no use to sit and wonder why, baby, it'll never do somehow. 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

America's 250th birthday is come and gone, and it was a lot. So how do we top that for Colorado's 150th? We don't. Instead, we go deep on what Colorado does well. All the great music made here where we live. All next weekend. It's Colorado 150. A whole weekend of Colorado music. Celebrating the sesquicentennial of the 38th State of the Union. Alicia Sweeney kicks things off with more from the local 303. Next Friday at 9. Colorado 150 on Colorado's Indy 102.3.

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America's 250th birthday is come and gone, and it was a lot. So how do we top that for Colorado's 150th? We don't. Instead, we go deep on what Colorado does well. All the great music made here where we live. All next weekend. It's Colorado 150. A whole weekend of Colorado music, celebrating the sesquicentennial of the 38th State of the Union. Alicia Sweeney kicks things off with more from the local 303 next Friday at 9. Colorado 150 on Colorado's Indy 102.3.

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3: 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The G chord is a B. And then they switch over to this chord.
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1: 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Okay? Love you. Okay. 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

America's 250th birthday is come and gone, and it was a lot. So how do we top that for Colorado's 150th? We don't. Instead, we go deep on what Colorado does well. All the great music made here where we live. All next weekend. It's Colorado 150. A whole weekend of Colorado music, celebrating the sesquicentennial of the 38th State of the Union. Alicia Sweeney kicks things off with more from the local 303 next Friday at 9. Colorado 150 on Colorado's Indy 102.3.

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Music by Colfax, Speed Queen. Losing Control's the name of the song. King Tough before that. Hole and Genesis Owusu at the top of the set. That was a good feel-good set to start your Friday morning with. If you are indeed starting your Friday morning, perhaps it's been going for hours. Good morning. It is Dana Myers. Busy weekend in local music around Denver. And I'm sure everywhere else in the state, there's a lot going on as well. It's that part of the summer. So let's get into it. Let's have a good morning. Under the Covers is 7:20, The Morning Rewind at 8:20, and whatever other fun we can come up with. We're pretty creative. I'm sure we can come up with a lot of great stuff to do. So let me know how you're feeling. Dana at indie1023.org, or find me on social media as Hey Now Dana. This is Turnstile, Never Enough.

0: New from Interpol, See Out Loud, coming right after Sharon Van Etten and Turnstile. It is Indy 102.3. It is Dana, and it is going to be warm. You're going to be so warm, you're seeing colors. Looking for highs in the upper 90s today, around 100 Saturday and Sunday with a heat advisory. So be careful, especially if you're going to be out and about, if you're going to be at UMS or Blues First Rodeo. Make sure you're hydrating and finding shade from time to time, because it's going to catch up with you, okay?
1: America's 250th birthday is come and gone, and it was a lot. So how do we top that for Colorado's 150th? We don't. Instead, we go deep on what Colorado does well. All the great music made here where we live. All next weekend. It's Colorado 150. A whole weekend of Colorado music, celebrating the sesquicentennial of the 38th State of the Union. Alicia Sweeney kicks things off with more from the local 303 next Friday at 9. Colorado 150 on Colorado's Indy 102.3.
0: It's the morning show on Indy 102.3. This is Noah Kahn. The song is Doors.

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0: Sam Fender inviting Olivia Dean to join him for that version of the song, Rein Me In. Best Coast came before that, some REM in there. Noah Kahan at the top of the set. It is the morning show on Indie 102.3 on a Friday. I am Dana. This is a busy time of year. It's about mid-July that things really get busy in Colorado as far as concerts and everything going on. And it stays busy all the way through October, even November. So, you might be thinking, this is overwhelming. What am I going to do? What's best? Well, it might depend on what you have access to because, you know, you need entry. You need admission into some things. And one of the big things this weekend, obviously, is the Underground Music Showcase, which is very different this year because it's in Rhino instead of Baker. And everyone's looking to see what this looks like. And if you would like to be in on that, obviously, it costs something to get into the Underground Music Showcase. Unless you've got a friend like us. Join us this afternoon at Ratio Brewing, Ratio Beer Works in Rhino from 4 to 6. We're having a Underground Music Showcase kickoff party. 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
0: It's Dana. It's the morning show. I just told you that Martha will be doing a little performance with us acoustically at our UMS kickoff party this afternoon at 4. Here is music from them right now. It is Daisy on Indie 102.3.

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0: Arctic Monkeys, Crying Lightning. That's gonna hurt. The Last Dinner Party with a new one before that called Big Dog. Hozier in there with Movement and Marfa at the top with Daisy. Again, they will be headlining our UMS kickoff party this afternoon at 4 o'clock at Ratio Beer Works in Rhino. That's where you can win some Underground Music Showcase weekend passes from us as the weekend festival kicks off. It is Dana. It's going to be a hot weekend. I want to warn you. It's going to be beautiful. It's going to be very summery. But it's going to be hot. Highs in the upper 90s today, up and down the Front Range, near 100 degrees with heat advisories tomorrow and Sunday. And only a slight chance of a shower or thunderstorm each afternoon. And then the chances of rain or storms get better Monday. But that's not going to help you for the weekend unless you extend your weekend. Think about it. Under the Covers coming at 7:20. We'll check the roads in a bit. And Arlo Parks is next.
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Foles with Mountain at My Gates on the Indy 102.3 Morning Show. A couple new songs before that. One by Cigarettes After Sex called Twizzler, and another one by Thundercat with A$AP Rocky called Funny Friends. Duran Duran doing their James Bond movie theme, A View to a Kill, and Arlo Parks at the top with Two Sided. It is Dana. There is one closure on the roads right now, and it is in the Centennial area, kind of the west side of Centennial. University Boulevard northbound. This is north of 470, north of County Line Road. Before you get to Dry Creek, University is closed northbound due to some emergency road work. That must have been some pothole to close the whole thing. So if you normally use University northbound into the city, you might want to find another way. Under the Covers coming in just a few minutes. Covers of a band with new stuff and who's coming to town. The covers aren't new, though. I will play those for you in a bit. 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

0: Colorado's Dead Pioneers, along with the Interrupters on that song with Never Alone from the new Dead Pioneers album, Wagon Burner. Before that, Monrovia with Heavy Foot. It is Dana. It is the morning show. It is Friday, and it's going to be a scorcher this weekend. I mean, really. I mean, things will literally get scorched. Looking for highs in the upper 90s today and around 100 Saturday and Sunday. There are heat advisories all weekend. That means this is serious. That means it's not just, not just something to make jokes about. So if you're going to be out in the sun, if you're going to be in the pool, remember the pool is reflective. It directs sunlight at you. Make sure you are wearing good sunscreen. Make sure you are hydrating. Make sure you are finding shade. And make sure you enjoy what's about to happen here. Under the Covers, every weekday morning at about 7:20, we feature somebody doing somebody else's music. We're a couple minutes late. This is a band coming our way with new stuff, but they've got a couple of covers from a couple of years ago. We'll play those next.
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0: Now, keep in mind that the bands that we play and the bands that you hear grew up with music just like you did. And so a lot of their favorite songs from the past are the same ones that were yours, including some songs that you might have forgotten about. Slowpulp is coming to play the Ogden Theater in Denver on October 19th. We've been playing a new song by them. I'll play it in a bit, but I want to play a couple of covers by Slowpulp. One I played a couple of years ago. It's a cover of a punk song, but they're not a punk band. And then this is a song you've probably forgotten about, but you totally will remember from around the year 2000. It is a cover of the song by Lifehouse, Hanging by a Moment, as done by Slowpulp out of Chicago. You are Under the Covers on Indy 1023.

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0: I'll say it again. Yes, there's a Pearl Jam song of the same title, but this is not a cover of that. This is Slow Pulp with a song called Better Man off their new Melody album on Indie 1023. And before that, for today's edition of Under the Covers, played you a couple of cover songs by Slow Pulp. I played you their cover of the Sum 41 song, In Too Deep. And I know I'm always talking about how any song can be done as a punk song. That's the other direction, a punk song being done as an indie rock song. And then at the top of the set, I played you Slow Pulp covering the massive hit by Lifehouse in the year 2000. It was a double platinum song, Hanging by a Moment. And it was originally done as part of a transgender charity compilation that the Fader put out. And when Slow Pulp's guitarist Henry was asked why they did that song, he said, quote, Hanging by a Moment was one of those songs I really loved when I was a kid, but hadn't realized the way it influenced me in my songwriting until much later on. I feel like this song kind of lives somewhere between alt rock and pop music, which is something we're all pretty drawn to as a group. We wanted to try to provide a new take on the song while also highlighting how cool the original song is. So there you go. And let this be a lesson to all the Colorado bands out there. If you're looking to do a cover, think of something that could take a new take that was really cool but might be even cooler in the genre that you do. We go into the covers every weekday morning at about 7:20. Your ideas are welcome. Dana at indie1023.org, or find me on socials as Hey Now Dana. Coming up later this hour, I've got a brand new song by a really fierce Colorado band you're going to see at the Underground Music Showcase on Saturday and at Blucifer's First Rodeo on Sunday. I can't wait to bring that to you. It'll be the radio premiere, I believe, of it. 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

the morning show on Indy 102.3. We call it that because it's the show in the morning. We don't have to get fancy because it's the only morning show we have. Bon Iver at the top of the set with Calgary, into Robin, into Vampire Weekend, and that last one is Pigeon off their new album, Out of National. Name of the song is Miami. It's about imagining that you're in Miami. You're in some other town, you close your eyes, and you can just imagine being in Miami, just as a lot of our listeners do who are no longer in Colorado but listen to us on the Colorado Public Radio app. That way they can just close their eyes and imagine they're back in Colorado, where we have a lot of great music, including a lot of music this weekend at the Underground Music Showcase and at Bluesifer's First Rodeo. And I've got a brand new song by a band we've been featuring all month long who's playing both festivals. They'll be playing Campground in Rhino for UMS on Saturday, and they'll be playing a Baker House Party on Sunday for Bluesifer. It is Legs the Band. If you're looking for a fierce, revolutionary band that is making that gives you a place to channel all of your rage, this is that band. They've got a brand new song they just sent to me like a day ago, and I wanted to put it on the air for you. This is Legs the Band with a brand new song called Eat the Rich. And I don't think they're talking about rich food. 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

The Hold Steady with Chips Ahoy on Indie 102.3. New Vince Staples before that with Blackberry Marmalade, some OMD, Casey Musgraves, The Stones, and Legs the Band way back at the top. 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It is Dana coming up in a few minutes for Under the Covers just after 8:20. Songs about something you're getting a lot of this weekend. This is new from the Linda.

0: That is new by Phoebe Bridgers. It is called Lost Boys. She's playing Ballerina in Denver October 19th. And I know I told you last hour that that is also the day that Slow Pulp is playing the Ogden Theater. So I am sorry you have to make that choice, but we're heading into that season where you're going to be making choices between shows all the time. Chemical Brothers before that, the Linda's at the top of the new one called Burning Out. It is Indy 102.3. It is Dana Myers. It's going to be burning out. It's going to be burning outside all weekend. Highs in the upper 90s today and around 100 Saturday and Sunday. There are heat advisories, so be careful. Take it easy. Check on people who are a little less able to take care of themselves. We're all going to be okay, but we have to be there for each other to make sure we're all going to be okay. It is after 8:20, time for the Morning Rewind, where we go back and listen to some stuff from back in the day. And we're going to listen to some songs about something you're getting a lot of this weekend, something that you cannot very easily avoid. It's kind of big. We'll get to that next. Hold on.
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0: Okay, I know I told you that it's going to be really hot this weekend. What is the thing making it so hot this weekend? It is the sun. And even though it is 93 million miles away from us, you would think that's a long distance. If your ex was 93 million miles away from you, you wouldn't have to worry about them. But the sun is still going to be burning the heck out of us from 93 million miles away. So I'm going to do a bunch of stuff about the song, about the sun. I've got two different sets here for the Morning Rewind for two different reasons. This first one, I'm going to play you a couple of songs from way back about how the sun ain't fun anymore because a heart got broken. This first one's the Velvet Underground. Who loves the sun? On the Morning Rewind on Indy 102.3. If you're a curmudgeon about the summer sunshine, this is for you.

The Beach Boys with The Warmth of the Sun on Indy 102.3. Before that, The Velvet Underground with Who Loves the Sun. Two songs that sound like they would be pro-sun, but they're not. We're getting a lot of sun today, which is why we're doing songs about the sun for the Morning Rewind. I'm going to play you another song by the sun that came out in 1997. And then a song came out 8 years later that people said, wait a minute, did Gorillaz steal from U2? You be the judge. First, we'll play the U2 song. It is Staring at the Sun on the Morning Rewind.

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0: Okay, so did you hear what I heard in those three songs? It's the morning show on Indy 102.3. It's Dana Myers. That was part two of the morning rewind. Part one was the Velvet Underground and the Beach Boys being sad about the sun because their hearts got broken. Boo-hoo! Let me enjoy my sun! I'm sorry your heart got broken, but come on. I want to enjoy my summer days. But part two, I started with Staring at the Sun by U2, realizing that that's a lot like Feel Good Inc. by Gorillaz, which came out 8 years later. Were Gorillaz stealing from U2? And then the question was raised, 6 years after Feel Good Inc., did Robbie Williams and Take That steal from Feel Good Inc.? I guess the reality is there are so many songs out there that songs are going to sound like other songs sometimes, and we can't necessarily delineate these things, but I'll let you guys argue about that. The Morning Rewind is something we do every weekday morning at 8:20, where we take songs from back in the day, put them back on the air, and sometimes they raise questions, sometimes they just sound good, whatever. If you got some songs from back in the day that you love, let me know. And also, you might want to wake up Sunday mornings for more of this stuff. We do the Sunday Rewind for 2 hours every Sunday on Indy 102.3 from 8 to 10. So consider that. Okay, music by Alicia Kraft is up next. That's Colorado music for you. Hold on.
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0: That is new from Jungle. Their fifth album is called Sunshine. The song is called The Wave. They will be at Red Rocks September 27th and 28th. The War on Drugs before that. Colorado Music at the Top by Alicia Kraft, Killer Bees. It is the morning show on Indy 102.3. It is Dana. We have a road closure on I-25 southbound in the Loveland area. There is an oopsie-doo that is closing the entire southbound highway of I-25 in Loveland. So hopefully you are nowhere near there. But you are very close to hearing Iron and Wine. Seconds away. Hold on.
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the Indy 102.3 Morning Show on a Friday morning, starting that set with Iron and Wine in Your Ocean, some classic T-Rex, and Eka Vandal there with Vertical Worlds. She is playing a very sold-out show at Globe Hall in Denver. Globe Hall is pulling some amazing stuff. I don't know if you caught it, but Charlie Crockett did a last-second pop-up show there at Globe Hall the other night. Sean Lucero got her way in and did a review. You can check out her review on the website at indy1023.org. She got really close to Charlie Crockett. I think they smelled each other. Enough about that. This is new from Panda Bear and Sonic Boom. It is called A Question of When. You're discovering it on Indy 102.3. Woo!

0: That is an exceptionally fun new song by Sylvanesso. It's called Hot Slob. Colorado music by Andy Frasco and the UN before that, and then some Uno and Panda Bear at Sonic Boom at the top. It is Dana. Colorado music is something we're going really hard on the next two weekends. This weekend, it's all about the Underground Music Showcase in Rhino and Bluesifer's First Rodeo in Baker, two different Denver neighborhoods having massive music festivals that are mostly centered around Colorado artists. And then the following weekend, next weekend, Colorado Day is Saturday, and it happens to be Colorado's 150th birthday. So with everything going on to celebrate that, we are going wall-to-wall Colorado music for what we're calling the Colorado 150 weekend, starting Friday night of next weekend with Alicia Sweeney and more from the local 303. We'll play nothing but Colorado music until Sunday evening. 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
0: Morning show, Dana. Like I said, Sean Lucero got in on that surprise Charlie Crockett show at Globe Hall the other night. She posted some footage, too. Oh, my God. I can only imagine being there. In fact, I'm just going to scream my head off while I play this Charlie Crockett song for you.

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0: Remember Rostam from Vampire Weekend? And then he left? That's him with new solo stuff, Back of a Truck. New from Rostam on Indie 102.3. Yaz, a.k.a. Yazoo. Before that, with Only You and Charlie Crockett at the top with Kentucky Too Long. Got a message on Instagram from Susan who said, love that I can hear Charlie Crockett's latest. And then Yaz, thanks for the great music morning. You're welcome. And as earlier this hour, when I mentioned that Sean Lucero's footage of Charlie Crockett the other night at Globe Hall looks like she was so close she could smell him. As soon as I said that, I immediately got a Snapchat message from Sean saying, oh God, I wish I could smell him. I know that man wears a really good cologne. Really, that is between you guys. Anyway, you're going to be getting close to a lot of artists this weekend at the Underground Music Showcase and Lucifer's First Rodeo. A lot of people wondering what they should see. They're asking our opinions of what they should see because there are so many things to see. We've got a new post on our Instagram account, Indie1023 on Instagram. Look for the reel where each of us is giving you our picks for each festival of what we're excited to see. So if you know you have the same taste as us, you know what to go look for, right?
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0: It's Dana. It's the morning show. Like I said, we've got a reel on our Instagram account at Indie1023 on Instagram, letting you know what our picks are for both of the festivals this weekend. Sean Lucero picked this artist as one of the ones she's excited about. Angelica Garcia

0: in the 1023.
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0: that you, baby?
1: Yeah.
0: Got something to tell you.
1: Oh, what?

0: 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I'm gonna kiss your eyes. 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
1: Ooh.

Hello, goose. Is that what a goose sounds like? Is that more like a duck? A goose with Good To Be from their new Big Modern album. They are coming to Colorado and staying for a while in Colorado. They'll be at Red Rocks August 27th and August 28th. And they'll take a day to go to Salt Lake City. And then they'll come back August 31st at the Mishawaka, September 1st back at Red Rocks, September 2nd at Dillon. You're going to have a lot of chances to see Goose. If you don't see Goose during that string of shows, you're going to have a hard time explaining to them why they didn't see you. The B-52s before that, Washed Out in There, and Angelica Garcia at the top with LQ. Like I said, she is playing on the Underground Music Showcase this weekend. She'll be on the Underground stage on Saturday, tomorrow at 7:20 p.m. So you might want to catch that. I hope you have a great weekend, whether you are at UMS, whether you are at Lucifer's First Rodeo, whether you're doing one of the many other things that are around the state this weekend, or whether you are just chilling at home, enjoying the sunshine, your garden, your family, your dog, whatever you're doing. I hope it's a great time. Tomorrow on the Punk Yard, in honor of the Underground Music Showcase this weekend, the Frickashinas are performing at UMS on Sunday. So on Saturday, I'm going to replay the episode of the Punk Yard they took over, where they played all their favorite stuff. It was a fun show. So that'll be tomorrow night on the Punk Yard. I have Monday off. Sean Lucero will be in for me. So I will see you Tuesday if I don't see you this weekend. Have a good time this weekend. Don't get arrested like this guy did.

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getting your morning started right with all the best music. Hey, it's Indy 102.3 Portugal, the man there for ya. We also heard the Staples Singers with Respect Yourself. Please remember that. Low-Cut Connie's Living in the USA from their new album. Low-Cut Connie going to be performing on Jimmy Fallon soon. Very excited for the rise of this artist. Read my concert review from their stop back in June in Colorado over at indie1023.org. Oh, hey, it's Alicia trying to stay chill right now. It's Friday, July 24th. Because we're going to turn it up to about 15 over the weekend. Festival weekend is here. Blucifer's first rodeo, yes, in its first year. And the Underground Music Showcase in its new location in Rhino for its 26th year here in Denver. A lot of local music and beyond to celebrate in the city live. And a lot of music from all over to share with you on the radio. As we always do, we are commercial-free music on the dial. It is New Music Friday. We'll be celebrating new albums from The Strokes and Charlie XCX as the day goes on. And well, now a song that came in by request for Lindsay, a song about giving a helping hand to a person who's going through a tough time. Hope this soothes you on this Friday. Lana Del Rey's Mariner's Apartment Complex. Weather outside 83, gonna see a high in the 90s across Denver pretty much today all weekend long. Keep it here to Indy 102.3. Good morning.

0: Howdy. It's the band, and also my greeting to you. My name's Alicia. This is Indie 1023. We heard Try, Try, Try. I'm going to try to hang out with as many folks as I can this weekend as I bop around these two music festivals in our city, trying to soak up as much Colorado music and just really our local city culture as I can. Hope to see you at both festivals. And that includes starting tonight, this evening, later this afternoon, 4 p.m., 4 to 6 p.m., we are kicking off the Underground Music Showcase on the patio of Ratio Beer Works. This is a no-ticket, no-cover, no-wristband event. In fact, you have a chance to win one of our final pairs of wristbands for the UMS. Come and hang out with Team Indie 1023. We also have the band Marfa going to be doing a stripped-down acoustic set for us as a duo, the two founding members of the group. It's going to be a great time. 4 to 6, Ratio Beer Works. Details, website, indie1023.org. Next is Musicphoria from a new dad. This week, Kevin Morby became a father for the first time. Him and his longtime partner, musician Katie Crutchfield, a.k.a. Waxahachie, gave birth to their first son. In fact, her water broke and she went into labor 8 hours after he got back from his European tour. He wrote on his Substack that he likes to think that his son waited for him to get back. Her water broke 2 weeks early. Congrats to the new parents, and congrats to us, because we are going to hear new music from Kevin Morby in just under a minute.
1: America's 250th birthday is come and gone, and it was a lot. So how do we top that for Colorado's 150th? We don't. Instead, we go deep on what Colorado does well. All the great music made here where we live. All next weekend. It's Colorado 150. A whole weekend of Colorado music. Celebrating the sesquicentennial of the 38th State of the Union. Alicia Sweeney kicks things off with more from the local 303. Next Friday at 9. Colorado 150. 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

0: Casper Milk Toast on Indie 102.3. That one's Rodeo Clown. They're going to be performing as a part of the closing ceremonies for Bluesifer's first rodeo on Sunday. You can see the full list of this weekend's music festivals. Link up with that on our website, indie1023.org. Coming up next, a song from Jimmy Eat World that came out on their album Bleed American 25 years ago today. The song I'm going to play is one that was a reaction, written as a reaction to some fan mail that Jim Adkins got from a teenaged fan of the band. And this song ended up being their huge breakout single. Jim Adkins said that he remembers reading an email from a fan who wrote that she didn't fit in with the punk crowd at school because she wasn't punk enough for them. And that got him thinking about the tenet of the punk ideal and it being an alternative outside of the mainstream kind of person and what's acceptable. And he says that this song was kind of a reaction to that. Like, don't worry, you don't want to be friends with them anyway.
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Well, that song from The Prodigy was playing, which is called Breathe. Let me do that real quick. Okay. Over the week, one thing that brought me joy on the Instagram, as I sometimes, you know, get in a funk and I doom scroll for a while, the viral lunch lady videos. Those are the lunch ladies that do kind of comedic break room dances, and they did Prodigy's Firestarter earlier this week. It was pretty awesome. I would totally love to hang out with those women. Hey, before that, we heard from Devin Gilfillian, and on the 25th anniversary of Jimmy Eat World's album Bleed American, we heard The Middle. Coming up at 4 o'clock today, come to our kickoff party for the Underground Music Showcase at Ratio Beer Works. This event is a no wristband free Underground Music Showcase event. In fact, it's your final chance to win UMS wristbands for the weekend from us. Come hang out on the patio and let's kick off this festival together. And we have a performance, an acoustic duo performance from Marfa, who's also playing the main stage, the showcase stage at UMS on Sunday. They'll be playing for us this afternoon between 4 and 6. Come to our party. And here's the new Marfa single, Last Time Last. Details, indie1023.org. 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

UK band Yard Act back with a new song, New Beginnings, on Indie 102.3. Some of my favorite new music out now. By the way, happy New Music Friday. We're going to be celebrating my pick of the week in just a moment. Peeking in at Denver weather, 86. And the weekend weather, going to be 90s today in through the weekend. Mostly sunny, possible light rain in Denver Saturday and Sunday. I don't mind a little spritz. Hopefully we get that. We are going to be having a hot weekend, just in a sense that we are going to be celebrating the double festival weekend here in Denver, in both Rhino and on South Broadway. It's going to be hot outside. We got to stay hydrated, a lot of walking around, wear sunscreen, all those things that your mom, I can be a radio mom, I'll remind you of. And I hope we get a chance to see some music together this weekend, too, if you're going out. My name's Alicia, hanging with you, and as mentioned, every Friday we try to celebrate new album releases for New Music Friday. Records out today: Ian Sweet's Shiverstruck, Charlie XCX with Music, Fashion, Film, our bud Alex Cameron's Late to Set out today, Nick Hakim back with I Can See, Revivalists, Get It Honest, and my pick of the week, Reality Awaits by The Strokes. Still riding high from their Red Rocks shows. I only got to go to night one, but just seeing video from night two as well filled me up. From their new album, here's Going Shopping.

0: Lord Huron, Colorado music from Barbara, and from the new album Reality Awaits by The Strokes, it was Going Shopping. 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Also on our website, you can submit your ideas for the lunch break mixtape. I am choosing the winner for today's Friday at Noon feature in just a moment. First, I got to get to music from Tegan and Sarah. It was on this day in 2007 that they put out their fifth studio album, The Con. And I'm going to play you one of my top three favorites from it next.
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having loved this band for like 25 years, I'm really thrilled about this new release from them. Death Cab for Cutie, that song is Riptides from the new album, I Built You a Tower. Great to have you listening in. Happy Friday to you. Festival weekend is here. We are getting close to the noon hour, and I have chosen my lunch break mixtape for 12 o'clock. I will get into three songs based on a listener-submitted theme then. But now it's Johnny Blue Skies and the Dark Clouds, who announced for their Ball Arena show coming up, they have no openers. They're going to play for 3 hours with maybe a few set breaks. Here's Don't Let Go.

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soaking it up. I hope we get cooled off with some rain. Prince, Purple Rain, Loaded Honeys, Tokyo Rain, No Rain. Yeah, from Blind Melon. That is today's Lunch Break Mixtape. Thanks to Shane in Denver for writing that one in. Really enjoyed playing that. And if you have an idea for a three-song mixtape you'd like to hear on a Friday at noon here on Indie 1023, head to our website, indie1023.org. Scroll down, click on Lunch Break, submit it over there. Brand new music from Alabama Shakes for you right now. Denver weather currently 89 just outside the studio. 90s today and in through the weekend. Going to be mostly sunny, possible light rain and or no rain in Denver on Saturday and Sunday.

0: Hank and the Bangos with Move featuring Lucky Day. That's artists out of New Orleans. And you're listening to Indie 1023, maybe in New Orleans. Wherever you are streaming us from or listening on the CPR app or telling your smart device or maybe just listening to us on the radio across the state of Colorado, we are here for you commercial free 24/7. And what a pleasure it is to be hanging with you. My name's Alicia, and I will be at both music festivals this weekend. Underground Music Showcase mostly tonight, then tomorrow I'll be spending the bulk of my day at Blucifer Fest, and then a little bit of both on Sunday. Hope we run into each other. Of course, you can follow Indie 1023 on Instagram. We'll give you our updates over there. Also, I'm DJ Alicia on Instagram. Okay, music, shall we? Yes. Bar K's throwing it back to the Night Cruising record in just under a minute. Stay with me.
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2: 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Alicia Sweeney kicks things off with more from the local 303. 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
1: 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Music coming up next for you by the Beatles. And I was looking back at this day in music history, and because they were so popular, their life was so... just everybody wrote down everything about them. So on this day in 1978, the film Sgt. Pepper's Lonely Hearts Club Band opened and tanked real hard. It was savaged by critics, barely broke even at the box office, was considered a flop, despite Peter Frampton, Bee Gees, Aerosmith, Alice Cooper, Tina Turner, and others being in it. And before you tell me, Alicia, that's not a Beatles movie, I know, the band had zero creative involvement. But it does feature covers of Beatles songs, including from the iconic 1967 record, Sgt. Pepper's Lonely Hearts Club Band. So I'm going to share just a special one from that next.
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new song by Weezer features Wednesday, and they were just in town opening up for Tyler Childers at Fiddler's Green last weekend. Courtney Barnett's coming to Colorado soon. We heard from her and the Beatles with Sgt. Pepper's Lonely Hearts Club Band and with a little help from my friends. Love those tracks so much. I love Gregory Alan Isakov as well. He is a Colorado musician, and right now on our website, if you go to indie1023.org and click on giveaways, you have a chance to win some tickets to his annual performance at Red Rocks with the Colorado Symphony in September. Get entered to win at indie1023.org. I sure hope that they do this one from his record, Appaloosa Bones. It's Colorado's own Gregory Alan Isakov with the

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Yip Yip Yell from Caroline Rose, and we are Indie 102.3. Couple requests before that. My name's Alicia, hanging with you, and I'm going to be hanging IRL with you this weekend if you're going to be at the Underground Music Showcase and also Blucifer's First Rodeo, which, by the way, I'm going to start off this next set with Goldie Boutillier, who will be performing on the Showcase stage Sunday evening, closing out the festival. And I'm going to wrap up this set with an artist that's playing the Bar 404 stage tonight for Blucifer that Indie 102.3 is going to be a part of. Keep it here to Indie 102.3, new music from Colorado Public Radio.

0: Blank Slates, Lamp Post Hearts. It's Indy 102.3. They're going to be performing tonight at Bar 404. Indy 102.3 going to be running that stage tonight and tomorrow. Hope to see you out at Blues First First Rodeo and the Underground Music Showcase. I will be at the UMS 4 to 6 p.m., most notably to kick off the festival. And you have a chance to come to this no ticket, no cover, no UMS wristband event and try to win one of our last couple of pairs of UMS wristbands. Looking forward to that performance from Marfa as well. Indy1023.org for more details. Happy New Music Friday. Today, the new Strokes record is out. I want to listen to that one sometime this weekend. And now it's Slater Kinney for you from the Little Rope record. Also, stick around Gurriers and sister band Higham in By Request before I'm out of here.
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0: music from all over. 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Sister Band Higham in my request, as well as a request just came in for Peter Tosh, so I'll be putting that one on as well.
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Jack White with Dollar Bill. You can find it on his new record that's out now called Frozen Charlotte. Coming up next is the Canadian band that's having an excellent year. And for good reason, they're just so rad. They're so good. They have sold out their upcoming shows at Ogden Theater, by the way. They'll be in town in a couple weeks. Angine de Poitrine for you from their Volume 2 release. My name's Alicia. It's 91 outside the studio now. I'm going to start wrapping up here and get ready for the Underground Music Showcase kickoff party at Ratio Beer Works from 4 to 6 p.m. this afternoon. More details at indie1023.org. Whether you go into the music festivals this weekend or not, we will be covering it on socials to bring you a little bit closer to these cultural community happenings, and so you can follow along over there. I hope you have a great day. Hope I have a chance to meet you this weekend if you are at the festivals, and thank you for choosing Indie 1023 to soundtrack it.

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Brand new music from Leon Bridges. He did something really cool last week. He announced a record for September, and most of the time when an artist or a band announces a new album, they'll share a song from the album with the world, little teaser track. And Leon Bridges, he put four songs from the record out into the world last week. There was a lot to take in. That song, definitely a standout of the four, Light the Way. Brand new music from Leon Bridges. Happy Friday. My name is Jason Thomas, your host until 6 o'clock. Then it's off to Blucifer. It's off to UMS. Lots of live music here in Denver this weekend. New track from Jay Somm. Well, a 2025 release from Jay Somm. New-ish track here from Jay Somm. Here is Float featuring Jim Adkins of Jimmy Eat World.

0: A new track from Beba Doobie. I've heard she's a huge fan of Pavement. So, yeah, more cool points for Beba Doobie. This Sun Has Set is a new track that's from a record coming out in September. And she's got a show right around the corner at Red Rocks, August 7th. I'm trying to envision the crowd. I'm thinking it'll be a nice mix of younger and older. I don't think it's going to skew heavy one way or the other. That's my best guess for that show with Beba Doobie coming up in just a couple of weeks. Also played the Decemberists and Jay Somm, and we are coming right back. A couple of weeks ago, we posted a video on our socials just asking the host, hey, what's your song of the summer? And the first one that popped into my head is a song that we're going to play for you next here in just a few seconds here on Indy 1023.
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2: America's 250th birthday is come and gone, and it was a lot. So how do we top that for Colorado's 150th? We don't. Instead, we go deep on what Colorado does well. All the great music made here where we live. All next weekend. It's Colorado 150. A whole weekend of Colorado music. Celebrating the sesquicentennial of the 38th State of the Union. Alicia Sweeney kicks things off with more from the local 303. Next Friday at 9. 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

Some Colorado music courtesy of Colfax Speed Queen. We heard Pray on You, and they're playing. Okay, they have a busy weekend. They're playing the Underground Music Showcase tomorrow. They're playing Blucifer on Sunday. Yes, we have both festivals happening this weekend. More info on UMS, undergroundmusicshowcase.com, and Blucifer. 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Okay, we have a UMS kickoff party happening this afternoon, 4 p.m. to 6 p.m. at Ratio.

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New track from Baby Rose. That record just came out. It's called Journalism, and you don't have to go too deep into online music discourse to find people talking about that new record from Baby Rose. A lot of fans. The fan base growing by the day for Baby Rose. We heard But Never Mind, and she's in town actually tomorrow on Sunday, opening for Olivia Dean at Ball Arena here in Denver. So we have UMS, we have Bluesfer, we have a couple of Olivia Dean shows at Ball Arena. It's, you know, summertime. There's a lot going on. Also played Lo-Fi All-Stars and the Avett Brothers and some high-quality mid-2000s indie rock for you right now. This is Pinback. Here's AFK here on Indie 102.3.

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Michigander with a brand new track, Freaking Out. We heard Devo before that with Through Being Cool. I put the first Devo record on at home the other day, and my 11-year-old, who's kind of a metalhead, he likes his Metallica, his Iron Maiden, his Black Sabbath. He was really fascinated with this Devo record. Some of the guitar riffs caught his ear, but it's also quirky and catchy. So even a record that's 48 years old, you play it for the right person at the right time, it can blow their mind a little bit. So yeah, that was cool. Okay, back to it with some new music. Noah Kahan, who takes over Coors Field coming up August 8th and 9th, Saturday and Sunday shows coming up on us pretty quickly. Here is Doors, new music from Noah Kahan.

0: Yeah, that early 80s power pop sound, that's fun to go back to every once in a while. The Plimsolls from 1982, 83, A Million Miles Away, and I believe that band had a cameo in the movie Valley Girl, if you remember that one. Also heard Colorado music from Ritmo Cascabel, Ambición Tropical is the track that we heard, and they're playing tonight, part of Blucifer's first rodeo. They're going to be at HQ. Their set time, midnight. It's a Friday night. You can make it happen. Blucifer Fest.com will give you more info on Blucifer. And we have a UMS kickoff party happening today at Ratio Beer Works with a live performance from Marfa. A bunch of our hosts are going to be there. That's 4 p.m. to 6 p.m. And your first beer is $3.03 at Ratio Beer Works. And more info on the UMS kickoff party you can find front and center at indie1023.org. 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

0: The song is called Big Dog. It's got a big rock sound in there. Like that track a lot. Big Dog, yeah, from The Last Dinner Party. New music here on Indy 102.3. Looking at the weather here in Denver for the weekend, seeing a heat advisory tomorrow and Sunday, but seeing showers likely at least a couple of days early next week. So really hot over the weekend, a high of 99 in the forecast tomorrow. Chance of thunderstorms later in the day, and Sunday a high around 101. That's what the National Weather Service is showing right now. So hot over the weekend, and then some showers looking like early next week, and we can use that rain here in Denver, of course. Okay, we're back to the music here in just a few seconds. 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

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Yeah, we're multiple songs into that new record now from the artist out of Montreal, Powerhouse, the new release from Magi Merlin. We heard Pixie, also Public Image Limited and Ray LaMontagne in the set. And this is Bridget Calls Me Baby, band out of Chicago. Here is I Can Take the Sun Out of the Sky here on Indie 102.3.

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New stuff from Modest Mouse. We heard Picking Dragon's Pockets and an absolute gem of a song before that from 1991. Ned's Atomic Dustbin, the band we heard, Graysell Green, here on Indie 1023. This next band, maybe a little 70s punk DNA in this track. You know, the Heartbreakers, little New York Dolls. Might find traces of that in this track here. This is a rocker from Danish band Ice Age. Here is The Week. It's brand new music here on Indie 1023.

0: Okay, Phoebe Bridgers. Yeah, she was part of the Boy Genius Project. You remember that? That record came out back in 2023. That record was a monster with our listeners. I think Boy Genius had two songs in the top five in our year-end listener poll in 2023. And it seems like this record from Phoebe is going to be just as big as that one, if not bigger. Her arena shows, they're selling out in a matter of minutes, including the one coming up at Ball Arena in the fall. And yeah, that record is going to be out next month. Lost Weekend from Phoebe Bridgers. We heard Lost Boys. Brand new music here on Indie 1023. Also played Spoon with On the Radio and Ice Age back there. Loving that song. Brand new one from Danish band Ice Age. We heard The Week. Okay, Sean's going to jump on here and tell us about some live music here in town, and then we'll get right back to the music. We are listener supported. 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

0: Local music from Lily Nova. We heard Flashlight. That is an artist performing at the Underground Music Showcase here in, a few hours? Yeah. If you want to take in some live local music, this is the weekend to do it. The Underground Music Showcase, new location, the Rhino Art District. That's going on today, tomorrow, Sunday. And Blucifer on South Broadway also happening this weekend. And it's just, yeah, hundreds of local bands you can see performing this weekend here in Denver. 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Okay. 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

I think for many of us, the voice of Jay Maskus, it's familiar, it's comforting, it's just really nice to hear it on the radio. That's a brand new song from Dinosaur Jr. They have a record on the way late next month, and then they're going to be here in Denver at the Ogden Theater in late October. Several Got Away, brand new track from Dinosaur Jr. And Pearl Jam before that, first song, first album. Great way to start with that song we heard once. Okay, our Friday film feature, that's around the corner, 5:10, playing you music from memorable movie scenes. Always a lot of fun. We have a 90s film for you today, so that's coming up in just a little bit. Here is music from Pulp. This is Spike Island here on Indie 102.3.

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1: Oh, yeah.
0: I failed the task.
1: Oh, yeah.
0: Cause someone punched me in the face.
1: Yeah.
0: Can I do the questioner again, please? I don't think my personality came through.
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Broken Social Scene back with music here in 2026. We heard Only the Good I Keep here on Indie 102.3. I'm Jason Thomas. It's time for the Friday Film Feature. This is where we play you music from memorable movie scenes and soundtracks. And today we're going to Gross Point Blank. I don't think we've gotten to this film yet. There's a scene in the film with John Cusack. He's at his high school reunion chatting with an old classmate who has her baby there. And she asks him, "How are you? How's your life?" He replies, "In progress." That's a great line. And she hands the baby to him, and he and the baby are staring at each other, and he's, you know, having a moment, just, you know, contemplating the meaning of life, I guess. And this song is playing in the background throughout that whole scene. This is David Bowie with Queen. Here is Under Pressure, today's Friday Film Feature from Gross Point Blank, here on Indie 102.3.

0: Music from Janelle Monáe. I still remember hearing that track for the first time and thinking, wow, there's some definite Prince influence there. And then finding out that she and Prince were friends. Prince was a mentor to her and actually contributed to that record a little bit before he passed away. Dirty Computer from the album from Janelle Monáe. So yeah, Prince's fingerprints all over that track. Make Me Feel from Janelle Monáe. And Rubedo before that, some Colorado music. That's a band you can check out at the Underground Music Showcase tomorrow afternoon, 3:50. Is their set time. 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

0: New music from Julia Jacklin, who will be playing at the Gothic Theater on Halloween. All right, let's do it. Get Away From Me, I Think I'll Love You Soon, new track that we just heard. And LCD Sound System, they played Red Rocks last year. Really felt like an event. Hey, LCD Sound System at Red Rocks, TV on the radio opened the show. Got to be there. And it was a great show. And now they're back for more shows at Red Rocks this summer, August 15th and 16th. Maybe it'll be an annual thing like the Avett Brothers or Widespread Panic or Greg Rail and Isakoff coming to Red Rocks every single year. We'll see. North American Scum from LCD Sound System. Okay, we're taking a short break here. We're back in just a few seconds, as we always are, from Colorado Public Radio. We are Indie 1023.
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A new song from Cigarettes After Sex. There's a line in that track about taking Molly with a Capri Sun. So yeah, using a kid's pouch drink to help your body absorb psychoactive drugs. That's one of the things going on in that track. Twizzler from Cigarettes After Sex, and The Police before that with Synchronicity 2. I'm Jason Thomas, going to be out all weekend tomorrow night at Bar 404, part of Blucifer. Might see you there. Sunday afternoon, we'll be at the Underground Music Showcase in the Rhino Art District. There's a lot of live music happening in Denver this weekend, most of it from artists that are right here in Colorado. So get out and see as much of it as you can. 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So yeah, have an awesome weekend. I will talk to you again on Sunday evening. Encore presentation of Brand New Music Show here first, and Jesse Witten is on the radio next. Here's a new one from Steve Lacy. This is The Feeling. 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